besides all the love they had and all the joy and peace and everything they had in their lives.

Yeah. It's gonna be your hit for the summer. Ha ha. Brr. Fuck you, buddy. Who's the ass?

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1: Good morning, it's 6 o'clock and time for the news headlines. The US completes another round of strikes on Iran, and at least 27 people are killed in a fire at a bar in Thailand. Here's Simon Fritz with the FM4 news.
2: Good morning. The U.S. military says it has completed a fresh wave of strikes against Iran. Tehran has launched retaliatory attacks targeting American assets in Bahrain, Kuwait, and Jordan. The latest hostilities follow an Iranian strike on a container ship in the Strait of Hormuz over the weekend. NPR's Shannon Bond reports.
3: Iran fired at and disabled a commercial container ship passing through the Strait of Hormuz on Saturday. It said ships were attempting to, quote, travel along an unapproved route. Tehran said the strait is closed to transit entirely amid the latest round of hostilities with the U.S. But President Trump rejected that claim, speaking to NBC's Meet the Press on Sunday.
4: It's open. We bombed the hell out of them last night.
3: U.S. Central Command says it's striking targets in Iran in retaliation to, quote, continue degrading their ability to attack civilian mariners and commercial ships freely transiting the Strait of Hormuz.
2: According to a new report, European countries reported over 10,000 excess deaths during the record-breaking heat wave late last month. The vast majority, more than 9,000 of them, were among people aged 65 and over. The report does not give statistics per country, but it noted that France and Belgium in particular logged very high excess mortality in the last week of June. A fire has torn through a bar in the Thai capital, Bangkok, killing at least 27 people. 63 others were injured, 22 of them critically. Authorities say an investigation into the cause is now underway. The BBC's Jonathan Head has more.
5: Eyewitnesses say the fire started near the stage in the popular drinking and live music venue and spread quickly, cutting power and filling the room with smoke. Onlookers posted videos of intense jets of flame roaring out of the exits and panicked customers running outside, some with their clothes on fire. The blaze was quickly extinguished by firefighters, who discovered the bodies of most of the victims in a bathroom where they had apparently sought shelter. The local authorities have promised a thorough investigation, but this is not the first time such an incident has occurred. 4 years ago, another fire in a bar in a town south of Bangkok killed 22 people. And in 2009, 66 people died in a nightclub fire in the capital.
2: The South Korean Navy says it's recovered the body of a sailor who went missing at sea near the maritime border with North Korea. Earlier, Seoul had requested rare assistance from the North in the search. The sailor disappeared from a vessel yesterday and was believed to have drifted into North Korean waters. There's been no cause of death given. Today's weather is largely warm and sunny, with a chance of some rain showers or thunderstorms, mostly near the Italian border. Highs ranging from 26 to 34 degrees.
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7: 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Ich würde sagen, wir gehen rein an diesen Montag.
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1: Hello.

0: Good morning, everybody. Listen, here on The Morning Show, usually we tell you to get up. That is our job. That is what we are here for. But now we want to do something different. We're going to be asking you to sit down. Take a moment to sit, enjoy the fact that you are sitting, and imagine being a Minecraft player.
1: Ja, 17 Jahre alt ist das Kultspiel Minecraft jetzt. Und bis jetzt hat

0: Diese Sendung wurde präsentiert vom Kultursommer Wien. Das gratis Open-Air-Festival auf Bühnen in der ganzen Stadt. Alle Infos auf kultursommer.wien.
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2: It's 7 o'clock and time for the news headlines. The US and Iran exchange another round of strikes and the EU's foreign ministers discuss potential sanctions against Israel. Here's Simon Fritz with the FM4 News.
3: Good morning. The U.S. military says it has completed a fresh wave of strikes on targets in Iran. U.S. Central Command said the operation was intended to degrade Iran's ability to attack commercial ships transiting the Strait of Hormuz. Tehran has launched retaliatory strikes targeting American assets in Bahrain, Kuwait, and Jordan. The latest hostilities follow an Iranian attack on a container ship in the Strait of Hormuz over the weekend. The BBC's Nick Johnson has more.
4: The ceasefire, as it was signed in that memorandum of understanding, seems to be getting fragile by the day. Not only is the intensity of the strike stepped up, but also we've heard from U.S. Central Command that the number of targets, the number of munitions they've been used has been ratcheting up as well.
3: A fire has torn through a bar in the Thai capital, Bangkok, killing at least 27 people. 63 others were injured, 22 of them critically. Eyewitnesses report the blaze starting near the stage area and spreading rapidly. An investigation into the cause is now underway. A number of victims were found near fire exits, which authorities say may have been obstructed, making it impossible to escape. European Union foreign ministers are set to discuss the situation in Ukraine and the Middle East at talks today in Brussels, and whether to broaden sanctions against Israeli settlers in the occupied West Bank. John Cummins has the details.
5: Pressure has been mounting on the EU to take further action against Israeli settlements, which are considered illegal under international law, amid increasing violence by settlers against local Palestinian populations. Officials say EU foreign ministers are set to discuss several options. These include an import licensing system covering goods from the settlements, prohibitive tariffs, or an outright trade ban. It remains unclear, however, if consensus can be reached on the issue amid long-standing divisions. The ministers will also discuss the conflict in the Middle East and potential further sanctions against Russia. John Cummins, FM4 News.
3: Two firefighting planes have been rushed to the Paris region to tackle a large wildfire south of the city as France suffers through its third heat wave in 2 months. Officials describe the blaze in the Fontainebleau forest as virulent and of exceptional scale. It has so far raced across 800 hectares of forest and has led to serious disruptions to traffic and high-speed rail. Today's weather is largely warm and sunny, with a chance of some rain showers or thunderstorms, mostly near the Italian border. Highs ranging from 26 to 34 degrees.
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10: Ganz Österreich ist in den Sommerferien.
2: Woo!
10: Der erste Sommerferientag, so wirklich für alle.
2: Yeah, I would say so. Monday, Monday.
10: Well.
2: That was so uninspired. Guys, I'm getting there, okay? I'm waking up. We're figuring it out.
10: Yeah, hier ist jetzt Doja Cat mit Say So.

0: That is Chet Faker covering the Blackstreet hit No Diggity. Now, fast forward 15 years and the Australian musician has released 6 albums of his own and is embarking on a tour in Austria.
1: Ja, nächste Woche spielt Chet Faker in Linz und in Wien. Dort wird er sein neues Album A Love for Strangers vorstellen. Chet Faker freut sich schon auf das Publikum in Europa, weil er sagt, das Publikum hat großen Einfluss drauf, wie ein Konzert überhaupt ausfällt.
2: The audience is half of a show, you know, and I wish more audiences understood that, is that what you give is what you get. And to be honest, more and more, I think with whether it's, you know, being on the phones or whatever, crowds are just a bit like, I think they forget that they're in reality and also a part of it. They're just sort of watching, which is fine. And also, I mean, as a rule, European listeners in general are just so much more aware of what's going on. So it's much more enjoyable.
0: That's Sydney-based producer and musician Chet Faker, also known in real life as Nick Murphy, who will be coming to Austria next week to perform in Linz and Vienna. So let's show him some love at his shows. And here's one of his latest songs. This one is called This Time For Real.

0: Diese Sendung wurde präsentiert vom Kultursommer Wien. Das gratis Open-Air-Festival auf Bühnen in der ganzen Stadt. Alle Infos auf kultursommer.wien.
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2: Good morning, it's 8 o'clock and time for the news headlines. The US completes another wave of strikes against Iran and Russia reports 3 deaths from Ukrainian drone attacks near Moscow. Here's Simon Fritz with the FM4 News.
3: Good morning. The U.S. military says it has completed a fresh wave of strikes against Iran, which has retaliated by targeting American assets in Bahrain, Kuwait, and Jordan. The latest hostilities follow an Iranian attack on a container ship in the Strait of Hormuz over the weekend. Tehran says the recent fighting has rendered diplomatic efforts to end the conflict futile. The BBC's Barbara Platt-Usher has more.
4: The battle over control of the Strait of Hormuz has stalled movement towards ending the wider conflict. Iran pledged to open the strait according to the terms of its interim deal with Washington, but it has been firing on commercial vessels it says are using an unauthorized route. The U.S. military says its latest round of strikes has continued to degrade Iran's ability to attack international shipping, and it insists that traffic is still able to flow through the strait.
3: The governor of the Moscow region says 3 people have been killed and 5 injured in Ukrainian drone attacks near the Russian capital. Andrei Vorobyov said 5 homes had caught fire in the town of Istra after being hit. He said that Russian forces had shot down more than 80 Ukrainian drones overnight. A fire has torn through a bar in the Thai capital, Bangkok, killing at least 27 people. 63 others were injured, 22 of them critically. Authorities say an investigation into the cause is now underway. Laura Westbrook reports.
5: Firefighters were called to the scene just after midnight on Monday and discovered patrons fleeing through the front door of the venue, which was engulfed with flames. Eyewitnesses say the fire started near the bar's stage and spread quickly. Firefighters were reportedly able to bring the flames under control in about half an hour. Officials told reporters that the fire spread, reaching up to the ceiling, and that smoke was likely the main cause of death. A number of victims were found near a fire exit, and authorities believe there may have been obstructions blocking it. The cause is still under investigation.
3: According to a new report, European countries reported over 10,000 excess deaths during the record-breaking heat wave late last month. The vast majority, more than 9,000 of them, were among people aged 65 and over. The report does not give statistics per country, but it noted that France and Belgium in particular logged very high excess mortality in the last week of June. Today's weather is largely warm and sunny, with a chance of some rain showers or thunderstorms, mostly near the Italian border. Highs ranging from 26 to 34 degrees.
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1: Diese Sendung wurde präsentiert vom Kultursommer Wien. Das gratis Open-Air-Festival auf Bühnen in der ganzen Stadt. Alle Infos auf kultursommer.wien.
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3: Good morning, it's 9 o'clock and time for the news headlines. The US and Iran exchange a new round of strikes and Europe recorded 10,000 excess deaths during last month's heatwave. Here's Simon Fritz with the FM4 News.
4: Good morning. The U.S. military says it has completed a fresh wave of strikes on targets in Iran. U.S. Central Command said the operation was intended to degrade Tehran's ability to attack commercial ships transiting the Strait of Hormuz. Iran has launched retaliatory strikes, targeting American assets in Bahrain, Kuwait, and Jordan. The latest hostilities follow an Iranian attack on a container ship in the Strait of Hormuz over the weekend. Data from European and global health agencies suggest there were more than 10,000 additional deaths in Western Europe during the recent extreme heat wave, raising further concerns about the effects of global warming. John Cummins has more.
5: In the last week of June, as Western Europe was sweltering under record-breaking temperatures, an additional 10,650 deaths were recorded compared to the long-term average, 90% of which were people over 65. Lasse Vestergaard from Denmark's Staten Serum Institute says such an unusually high figure is difficult to explain except in relation to extreme heat, with no other significant factors present. Hot weather can cause a variety of health problems, including sunstroke, cardiovascular and respiratory dysfunction, particularly among older people. Researchers say the heatwave would have been practically impossible without climate change. John Cummins, FM4 News.
4: Emergency response teams in China are working to rescue people stranded in areas worst affected by the most powerful storm to hit the country's mainland this year. Typhoon Bavi brought heavy rain and violent winds to the east coast when it made landfall yesterday. The BBC's Stephen McDonnell reports.
6: The latest figures we're getting from the government is that 2.8 million people have had to have been moved to safety in various parts of the country. And there's footage coming through showing heavy driving rain, very strong winds, and naturally also flooding. Emergency teams have been reaching various cut-off towns to rescue people. And then as the floodwaters have receded, the big job of clearing roads using chainsaws and heavy digging equipment to allow the emergency teams to reach other cut-off parts of the country.
4: A fire has torn through a bar in the Thai capital, Bangkok, killing at least 27 people. 63 others were injured, 22 of them critically. Eyewitnesses report the blaze starting near the stage area and spreading rapidly. An investigation into the cause is now underway. A number of victims were found near fire exits, which authorities say may have been obstructed, making it impossible to escape. Today's weather is largely warm and sunny, with a chance of rain showers or thunderstorms, mostly near the Italian border. Highs ranging from 26 to 34 degrees.
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8: Falls die ersten Schülerinnen jetzt auch schon wach sind, weil ja Ferien sind, schönen guten Morgen.
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0: Breaking news, folks. It's Monday morning, and this Monday is a day unlike many others. Well, at least unlike many days over the past 4 weeks, because today is a day without a World Cup game.
1: Ja, die Viertelfinalspiele sind vorbei. 48 Teams waren es am Anfang, jetzt sind noch 4 im Kampf um den WM-Pokal, und die haben heute mal Ruhetag, bevor es dann morgen weitergeht.
0: Yes, tomorrow France is playing Spain tomorrow evening, and Wednesday evening it's going to be England versus Argentina. And here now to talk once again about all things VM is our resident football reporter Tom Midler. Hello, good morning.
2: Hello again.
1: Hi, Tom.
0: All right, Tom, what do you think of the final four?
2: Well, it's definitely the final four that a lot of people wanted. The biggest and best four teams are still in it. For the first time since the world rankings began, that's in the 80s, the world's top four ranked teams are actually the semi-finalists at this World Cup. Huh. It's incredible that it's not happened more often, but it's not just pure coincidence. FIFA decided to use a seeding system for this tournament, which means that as long as the top teams won their groups, they could not meet before these semi-finals. They've each done what's expected of them. So now we've got a couple of really big games ahead this week.
1: Ja, jetzt müssen diese vier Mannschaften ja alle gut gespielt haben, sonst wären sie gar nicht so weit gekommen. Aber Tom, sag uns, wie solide war denn die Performance der vier Teams bis hierhin?
2: Yeah, everyone's done well. Basically, all of them have had to get through 3 knockout games to get here, which is a long way. France haven't conceded a goal yet in the knockouts, and actually, they've barely conceded a chance along the way. So it feels like it's almost their World Cup to lose. Spain have only conceded once, but they've got super sub Mikel Merino, who scored a late winner off the bench in both of their last 2 games, so he's a trump card. England, they've got a newfound steel to their play, which has seen them come from behind twice and get through some super tough games, some very tight games. And then you've got Argentina, the reigning champions. Now, they've had to go through extra time twice in their 3 knockout games. The only time they didn't play extra time was the game when they were 2-0 down with just a couple of minutes to go, and they produced a remarkable comeback to win 3-2 against Egypt. So 4 teams with their own strengths all heading through. No real outsiders, of course, this time. It's just 4 proper contenders.
0: So looking ahead to the semi-finals, what can we expect over the next couple of days?
2: Well, I'd say expect something new to pop up. There's always a new talking point coming from somewhere. In the last round, we had a controversial red card after a dive, which went against Switzerland, a kind of VAR rules loophole. We had England maybe benefiting from a ball hitting the Sky camera cable high up above the pitch. You just never know what is going to happen. France and Spain, though, are probably the best 2 teams at the tournament so far. Many see Spain with their technical qualities as the best equipped team to stop France. So Tuesday's game between them is kind of a mini final. The winner of that one will be seen as the big favourites on Sunday. The other semi-final, England v Argentina, bitter rivals. The fans have already been fighting in Miami, apparently. There's the history of the Falklands War, Diego Maradona's iconic Hand of God goal from the 80s. This is going to be spicy. I hope it doesn't turn ugly. But a lot of people are feeling like things are falling Argentina's way. The stats before the quarters showed that they have benefited the most from VAR decisions, England the least, although that's purely on the number of decisions made. Whether they were the right or wrong calls, that's a different question. That's what people love to debate. And at the end of the day, it's why live sport captivates so many of us. So time to bring on these semi-finals.
0: All right. Thank you, Tom. Yeah, the semi-finals start tomorrow, 9 p.m. With France versus Spain live on ORF1. Then on Wednesday, also at 9 p.m. Perfect time to go out and catch a live viewing out somewhere, wherever you are. England versus Argentina on Wednesday.
1: All right. Thank you so much. Danke, Tom.

0: Diese Sendung wurde präsentiert vom Kultursommer Wien. Das gratis Open-Air-Festival auf Bühnen in der ganzen Stadt. Alle Infos auf kultursommer.wien.
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1: It's time for the news headlines. The U.S. and Iran exchange a new round of strikes and Russia reports 3 deaths from Ukrainian drone attacks near Moscow. Here's Simon Fritz and the FM4 News.
3: Good morning. The U.S. military says it has completed a fresh wave of strikes against Iran, which has retaliated by targeting American assets in Bahrain, Kuwait, and Jordan. The latest hostilities follow an Iranian attack on a container ship in the Strait of Hormuz over the weekend. There have been conflicting claims about the current state of shipping in the strait. The BBC's Barbara Platt-Usher reports.
4: What the Americans have said is they are in a position to safeguard shipping through a route that goes along the coast of Oman. We know that they have been providing air cover there, and they say that is open to two-way traffic. They are quite determined to send the message that the strait is open and that shipping is possible. It's very important to the Americans. Well, it's important to the world because you need free shipping, but also especially for political reasons for the Americans, they want to be able to bring the oil prices down before midterm elections in November.
3: The governor of the Moscow region says 3 people have been killed and 5 injured in Ukrainian drone attacks near the Russian capital. Andrei Vorobyov said 5 homes had caught fire in the town of Istra after being hit. He added that Russian forces had shot down more than 80 Ukrainian drones overnight. This morning, Russia struck military infrastructure at Ukraine's Chornomorsk port, though the extent of damage is still unclear. The European Union's foreign ministers are meeting in Brussels to discuss the situation in Ukraine and the Middle East, as well as whether to broaden sanctions against Israeli settlers in the occupied West Bank. John Cummins has the details.
5: Pressure has been mounting on the EU to take further action against Israeli settlements, which are considered illegal under international law, amid increasing violence by settlers against local Palestinian populations. Officials say EU foreign ministers are set to discuss several options. These include an import licensing system covering goods from the settlements, prohibitive tariffs, or an outright trade ban. It remains unclear, however, if consensus can be reached on the issue amid long-standing divisions. The ministers will also discuss the conflict in the Middle East and potential further sanctions against Russia. John Cummins, FM4 News.
3: And a fire has torn through a bar in the Thai capital, Bangkok, killing at least 27 people. 63 others were injured, 22 of them critically. Eyewitnesses reported the blaze starting near the stage area and spreading rapidly. An investigation into the cause is now underway. A number of victims were found near fire exits, which authorities say may have been obstructed, making it impossible to escape. Today's weather is largely warm and sunny, with a chance of some rain showers or thunderstorms, mostly near the Italian border. Highs ranging from 26 to 34 degrees.
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0: Give us that reverb, Sylvain Esso and Hot Slob at 13 minutes past 10 o'clock right here on Radio FM4. Hi, everybody. It's me, Reem. And first up, I've got a little hot tip for you in case you happen to be in or around the nation's capital. Music for the drama. Since the beginning of July, the city of Vienna has been hosting the so-called Kultursommer. For the seventh time, this free festival, gratis, festival series, is bringing an extensive program of music, cabaret, literature, theater, dance and performance, contemporary circus, and children's programs to all districts of Vienna. And have I mentioned it before, but it's free. Under the motto, Kultur Sonar, 500 acts perform on the Culture Summer stages. The open-air festival aims to bring people together, create encounters, and spark interest in what? Culture. The Kultursommer program also features many concerts by acts from alternative pop scenes, you know. On Thursday, for example, Lukas Plöcke, with his hip-hop project Venja, in Waldmüller Park, the noise rockers Mekong on Thursday, in the Reithofer Park on Friday, dialect rappers von Seiten der Gemeinde perform on the football field of the 21st District Vienna Football Club, or the rap kings from Upper Austria, Texta, on Saturday at Schrödingerplatz. There's lots to come and see, participate in even. Just get yourself to FM4ORFAT. Figure it out. What you want to see, what you want to do at the Kultursommer Wien.
1: Das bedeutet, dass Sie das auch alles immer gern gemacht haben.
2: Ja, sowieso.
1: Haben Sie nie gesagt, na, das verschiebe ich morgen?
2: Na, na, na, na, na, na, na, heute geht's. Na, na.

Contrabus. Gorgeous, gorgeous, gorgeous. Saya Gray and Shell of a Man. The great music goes on. It is 26 minutes past 10 o'clock here at Radio FM 4. And now a little something-something from the Queens of the Stone Age, which coincidentally is my Kosename for the Trump administration. On the turntables, a hit from the year 2013. And fun fact about this hit, well, Josh Homme, the lead singer and also, I guess, principal songwriter behind Queens of the Stone Age, wrote this as a kind of a tribute to, well, I guess you can get it when you actually listen to it. It's called I Sat by the Ocean. Massive hit. You already recognize the intro, right? And you don't need the radio host to talk on top of it. I get it. All right, here we go. Queens of the Stone Age and I Sat by the Ocean on Radio FM 4.

0: I think we're gonna... Okay, that was Philly and over, ansteckendes Lied, wennst mich fragst in the best way. Before that, we had Senseless Optimism. That's the name of the band. And a track there called Heat. It is 48 minutes past 10 o'clock on the turntables now. We got something...
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0: Fresh. Something brand new. Well, relatively new. You know, the phrase swim shirt. Anybody know about that? No? It's an indie alternative song by the musical artist Kids Don't Smoke. Homegrown band, by the way. And

Fading off into the background there, you're listening to Alewa, who is a British singer-songwriter, a multidisciplinary artist, and also a model. And the song that you were listening to is called Cairo FM, and that gives me good opportunity to let you know, if you like, on Sunday coming up, Hallo FM Fia. Guess who's going to be on there? Me. And guess what? It's going to be Hallo Egypt. Lots of cool music. Aus Ägypten am Sonntag dann auf FM4.

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0: Danke, Lucia.
1: Sehr gerne.
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2: 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Iran strikes U.S. military bases in Gulf countries, and Europe recorded 10,000 excess deaths during last month's heat wave. Here's Simon Fritz and the FM4 news.
4: Good morning. Iran says it's attacked U.S. military bases in Jordan, Bahrain, and Kuwait, as well as radar systems in Oman, as it seeks to assert its control over the Strait of Hormuz. The Iranian attacks followed extensive U.S. strikes on Iran overnight, which were intended to degrade Tehran's ability to attack commercial ships transiting the strait. The BBC's Barbara Plett-Usher reports.
5: What we've seen over the past couple of days is that the Iranians have been expanding their targets. They had until recently been focusing mostly on Kuwait and Bahrain, but now we've had, I think this is maybe the third time they have fired at Jordan, something they really haven't done very much at all during the war and after. So they're really wanting to send the message that they see this as a very serious issue, and they're digging in with their version of how they should be in charge of the strait.
4: Authorities in the Democratic Republic of Congo say that the number of confirmed Ebola cases as part of the ongoing outbreak has risen to 1,926, including over 700 deaths. The World Health Organization is warning that it's facing complex challenges in trying to control the outbreak. NPR's Michael Koloki has more.
6: In a statement, the WHO's Director General, Tedros Ghebreyesus, said that insecurity in the Congo continues to hamper efforts by his team to respond to the outbreak, adding that mistrust among community members also poses a challenge. Earlier last month, a report by Congolese authorities said the presence of armed groups in parts of the country was continuing to limit humanitarian access to several areas that either had been hit by the Ebola outbreak or were at risk of being affected by the disease. Meanwhile, the UN's World Food Programme warned today that the outbreak in Congo could lead to a sharp increase in severe hunger in the country.
4: Data from European and global health agencies suggests there were more than 10,000 additional deaths in Western Europe during the recent extreme heat wave, raising further concerns about the effects of global warming. John Cummins has more details.
7: In the last week of June, as Western Europe was sweltering under record-breaking temperatures, an additional 10,650 deaths were recorded compared to the long-term average, 90% of which were people over 65. Lasse Vestergaard from Denmark's Staten Serum Institute says such an unusually high figure is difficult to explain except in relation to extreme heat, with no other significant factors present. Hot weather can cause a variety of health problems, including sunstroke, cardiovascular and respiratory dysfunction, particularly among older people. Researchers say the heat wave would have been practically impossible without climate change. John Cummins, FM4 News.
4: Today's weather is largely warm and sunny, with a chance of some rain showers or thunderstorms, mostly near the Italian border. Highs ranging from 26 to 34 degrees.
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0: And that was Kat Burns and a track called Girls mit Rufzeichen. Thank you very much. It is 11 minutes past 11 o'clock. I'm very excited. That's why I'm like stumbling a little bit here because I have a live guest in the studio. Would you like to introduce yourself, please?
1: Hallo, mein Name ist Patrick und ich bin momentan Praktikant hier bei FM4.
0: Okay, and can you pull the mic a little bit closer to you?
1: Ja.
0: There you go. All right, and so like from where are you?
1: Ich bin aus der Steiermark.
0: Okay, and what's your gig? Like what's your thing? What is your passion?
1: Radio.
0: Radio, right. Because you actually work for...
1: Ja.
0: You can say it.
1: I can say it?
0: Yeah.
1: Radio Helsinki, but now I am here on FM4.
0: Love the colleagues at Radio Helsinki. Big shout out. So how are you enjoying your Praktikum here at FM4? Is everybody helpful?
1: Very much. Very much.
0: Yeah?
1: Yeah.
0: What have you been up to?
1: In German?
0: Ja, wie ist es?
1: Okay. Ich habe die Frage jetzt nicht ganz verstanden, aber...
0: What have you been up to? What have you been doing here for us?
1: Was gerade anfällt. Also viele verschiedene Aufgaben und ja, es macht viel Spaß.
0: Okay, cool. Du, am Turntable right now habe ich von Alfie Templeman Happiness in Liquid Form. Your favorite summer drink?
1: Melissensaft.
0: Ah, I love Melissensaft. Ich bin Soda Zitron. That's me.

So, Giuliani Simeone from Argentina is the last remaining son of a former World Cup player in the remaining four soccer teams. Argentina will face England in the half final on Wednesday morning. On the turntables now, it's San Cisco, and it's time to run.

The last dinner party and nothing matters at 30 minutes past 11 o'clock. You know what? I was today years old when I found out. Do you know what a group of ladybugs is called? A group of ladybugs is called a loveliness.

0: Oh, I love that song so much. Bombay Bicycle Club, and that track was called Shuffle. Came to us in the year 2011, if I'm not mistaken. No, I'm not. Yay, Reem! 2011. And the band is from Crouch End in London. And I used to live in Mill Hill, London, which is right around the corner from Crouch End. So in other words, me and Bombay Bicycle Club are basically best friends. Okay, moving on now to more realistic things, and that would be a brand new song courtesy of Gayle. Now, Gayle, of course, had a multi-billion streaming hit with this song. Remember this? A, B, C, D, E.
1: Fuck you and your mom.
0: Yeah, A, B, C, D, E, F, U. Remember that one? Well, she's got a new song out now. It just came out right on the 30th of June. And it's called Junebug, a very high-energy alternative pop single. And the track serves as a leading single for a very highly anticipated debut studio album, which is called Observing Chaos. And it's set for release later this year. But let's hear this lead-up single. Let's see what Gayle has in store for us when she's not telling us to F you. This is called Junebug. Rufzeichen.

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0: And time for the news headlines. Iran attacks U.S. military targets in the Gulf amid rising tensions, and experts recommend an EU-wide social media ban for under 13s. Here's John Cummins in the FM4 News.
2: Thanks, Reem. Iran's Revolutionary Guards say they've widened their attacks against U.S. military facilities in the Gulf following U.S. strikes on Iran overnight. Targets reportedly included fuel and ammunition depots and radar systems in Bahrain, Kuwait, Oman, and Jordan. The escalation follows claims by Iran that it has again closed the Strait of Hormuz to shipping. The BBC's Barbara Plett-Usher has more.
3: We can also say that control of the Strait of Hormuz has emerged as a major confrontational point between the two. Their interim deal last month was aimed at opening the strait to international shipping and then moving on towards wider negotiations to end the war. But it's stopped here on this issue because both sides are unhappy with the control of the strait. The Iranians have made clear that they want to take more control of the strait than they had before the war.
2: Ukrainian President Volodymyr Zelensky is hoping to secure commitments from allies on more air defense technology at a meeting of the so-called Coalition of the Willing today in Paris. It comes as Russia steps up attacks on Ukrainian cities and follows promises by President Trump to allow Ukraine to manufacture U.S. Patriot interceptor missiles. The leaders will also discuss security guarantees for Ukraine in the event of a peace deal. Experts commissioned by the European Union have recommended, in a new report, introducing an EU-wide ban on social media use for those under the age of 13, with further restrictions for older teenagers if they're not adequately protected by platforms. EU Commission President Ursula von der Leyen says Brussels will present a proposal after summer. Von der Leyen told a press conference earlier that children needed time to shape their identity in the real world before an algorithm shaped them instead. And finally, the New Zealand actor Sam Neill, known for his roles in hit movies such as Jurassic Park and The Piano, has died at the age of 78. Neill was diagnosed with a rare form of lymphoma in 2023, but his death was reportedly sudden and unexpected. Speaking in an interview several years ago, Neill said the success he'd enjoyed during his long acting career, which began in Australia in the 1970s, had taken him by surprise.
4: I continue to be surprised to this day when my agent calls up. Someone wants you to do a series. I think I have been extremely blessed because it wasn't something I sought. It just sort of happened by degrees, and surprise followed surprise.
2: That's the late great actor, Sam Neill. To the weather now, and hot and mostly sunny conditions have been forecast for this afternoon, with some heavier cloud in the east and a few showers or thunderstorms expected along the border with Italy. Tomorrow will be changeable with an increased chance of rain. Top temperatures today will range from 26 to 34 degrees.
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0: Skinny B and Adolisa together on that track called Wilden. Some music made in Austria. Do you guys know what Wilden means? It's kind of like a slang term, right? It means like behaving in an out of control or unpredictable or over the top manner. Well, I'm going to tell you guys something now. It's a little over the top because it's a secret. Don't tell anybody. So I've been on a diet since I was an embryo. And this summer, the reason that I wanted to cut back a little bit when it comes to the calories, because I have these white jeans that I really wanted to fit into. And today was the day. Today was the day. I mean, I had to lie down in order to do them up. So is it, okay? But all day long, I've been in my mind singing this song. But instead of tight, I've been using the word white. White pants, I got my white pants on.
1: Everybody's looking at my
0: white pants. White pants, I got my white pants on. Ah, so happy with myself. So, now you know. Here are the Rakes. This is called We Danced Together on FM Fear.

0: not saying much.
1: That was good. I'm not saying much at the end. That was Pamela Dot. And that track there was called Better Than Before. I like that a lot. That was so uplifting somehow, oder? All right, it's almost 16 minutes past 12 midday. And you know what? It doesn't happen very often, yeah, that a German language song becomes a global phenomenon and hit. Der Kommissar geht oh, is what I instantly think of because I'm Gen X. Woo! But throughout the last weeks, people all over the world were singing along to a very catchy chorus of, you know what I'm going to say now, right?
2: Du bist gut genug.
1: Exactly. Du bist gut genug. From Kitschkrieg, featuring Blumengarten and Shirin David. Well, Doobie Scoot Canoe, as people in the States call the song, from they call it Doobie Scoot Canoe instead of Doobie Scoot Canoe. Okay, that's what the people in the States call the song. It's become a viral sensation, which even entered the U.S. Billboard charts. Wow. So singer Ryan from Blumengarten definitely hit a nerve with his angelic voice. So the Kitschkrieg this year, yeah, they're marking a very exciting year. The band Du bist gut genug is one of the singles from their current album Zwei, our FM4 Sommer album of the day. DJ Fecht knows more about it.
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1: Yeah, man, there's some memories in that little bad truck. Thanks a lot, Fecti. Herz an Herz. Remember those days? Du und ich. Okay. Kitschkrieg and their new album, Zwei, is our FM4 Sommer album of the day. Definitely a lot of uplifting songs, just the way I like it. For this time of the year, you can find more information about the album on FM4ORF.at. So, let's listen to a song from Kitschkrieg right now, but not the obvious one, yeah. You know what? My problem is I sing that song to the tune of You Are Not Alone from Michael Jackson. Don't ask me. Don't ask me. Some crossed wires in Tante Reem's brain. Du bist nicht genug. No, that's not right. So here's a collaboration from Kitschkrieg with Ennio. This is called Nichts mehr.

Run, run, run from the Libertines at 48 minutes past 12 o'clock. Und habt schon nachgeschaut bei Google? If you Google Erling Haaland, you will find a very cute thing that the Googles have done right now with a little cartoon. Who is Erling Haaland? Oh, he's only the star striker of the Norwegian men's World Cup football team. And he's gained a lot of popularity all across the world. And, you know, one of the reasons isn't just because of his amazing skills as a striker and because he runs very, very fast. Plus, he's a really humble and cute and fun personality. Well, there was a viral 1,000 miles meme featuring Erling Haaland in an AI-generated edit of the iconic car scene from the 2004 comedy White Chicks. Okay, have you guys seen it? If not, please watch it. I mean, it makes me laugh every single time because for a weird reason, Erling Haaland really fits into it perfectly. The clip replaces the characters from White Chicks, the movie, with Erling and Vinicius Jr. from Brazil because they're mates. And they are both aggressively lip-syncing to Vanessa Carlton's song, A Thousand Miles. Now, originally, A Thousand Miles came out as a debut single, funnily enough, in February 2002 and was a massive world hit. And it makes its, like, comeback every once in a while, whether it's a meme or some sort of viral dance or something like that. Well, here it is again. So that's why I'm going to play it now. Do you guys like doing air piano? The next 4 minutes, it's your time to shine.

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0: Das heißt, es ist Zeit für die Schlagzeilen. USA und Iran liefern sich gegenseitige Angriffe und EU-Experten empfehlen Social-Media-Mindestalter von 13 Jahren. 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
2: Thanks, Melissa. Iran's Revolutionary Guards say they've widened their attacks against U.S. military facilities in the Gulf following U.S. strikes on Iran overnight. Targets reportedly included fuel and ammunition depots and radar systems in Bahrain, Kuwait, Oman, and Jordan. The escalation follows claims by Iran that it has again closed the Strait of Hormuz, further undermining an agreement signed by both sides last month to halt hostilities. NPR's Shannon Bond has more.
3: Tehran said the strait is closed to transit entirely amid the latest round of hostilities with the U.S. But President Trump rejected that claim, speaking to NBC's Meet the Press on Sunday.
4: It's open. We bombed the hell out of them last night.
3: U.S. Central Command says it's striking targets in Iran in retaliation to, quote, continue degrading their ability to attack civilian mariners and commercial ships freely transiting the Strait of Hormuz.
2: Experts commissioned by the European Union have recommended restricting social media access across the EU to those under the age of 13. In a report released today, the experts suggested that curbs be gradually lifted for older teenagers as long as platforms fail to adequately protect them. EU Commission President Ursula von der Leyen endorsed the findings, telling a press conference that Brussels would present its own proposal in September. Police in Thailand say they're investigating possible negligence following a fire at a bar in the capital, Bangkok, that's claimed at least 27 lives and injured dozens of others. Officials say many of the victims ran into a bathroom at the back of the building after the fire broke out due to a lack of clear exit signs. The BBC's Jonathan Head says it remains to be seen if safety will be improved in Thailand in the wake of the tragedy.
5: In the past, when we've seen disasters like this in Thailand, there's never been a public clamour, and that perhaps partly explains why the safety record of this country is still so poor. It'll be up to Thailand's political leaders to decide whether they want to look root and branch as to why we keep having these accidents. Will the political culture change? Will there be a will to look at safety and to see whether it can be improved?
2: And Austria's finance minister, Markus Marterbauer, has revealed that he has been diagnosed with cancer. In a press statement, the SPÖ politician said he was beginning treatment for lymphoma today, but planned to remain in office with some adjustments to his schedule, adding that his chances of a full recovery remained very good. To the weather now, and hot and mostly sunny conditions have been forecast for this afternoon, with some heavier cloud in the east and a few showers or thunderstorms expected along the border with Italy. Tomorrow will be changeable with an increased chance of rain. Top temperatures today will range from 26 to 34 degrees.
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0: Es ist Montag, meine Lieben. 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
14: 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Lohnt sich. 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Ein Kilo nur 5,99 Euro. Oder Heidelbeeren. 200 Gramm mit Lidl Plus nur 1,99 Euro. Lidl lohnt sich.
15: FM4. It's 2 o'clock on this Monday. Time for the news and the headlines. The US says it's hit Iranian military targets. And the EU is set to propose a limit on children's social media access. Here's Rosie Waits with the FM4 News. A very good afternoon, Rosie.
16: Thanks, Julie. Iran says it has attacked US military bases in Jordan, Bahrain and Kuwait, as well as radar systems in Oman, as it tries to assert control over the Strait of Hormuz. This follows extensive US strikes on Iran overnight. The renewed violence has pushed oil prices up. NPR's Hadil Al-Shalchi reports.
17: U.S. CENTCOM said that they had hit dozens of Iranian targets at multiple locations with precision munitions, claiming it had degraded Iran's ability to continue attacking international shipping through the Strait of Hormuz. Iran did not respond to that claim. Iran said Monday it was targeting U.S. bases in Bahrain, Jordan, and Kuwait. It also targeted Oman over the weekend. Sirens were sounded in Bahrain and Kuwait, and the country said they were intercepting hostile attacks.
16: The EU and Britain have targeted Russia with coordinated sanctions over a sustained campaign of cyber attacks, which is said were backed by the intelligence services. Among those blacklisted is the Turler hacking group, which is suspected of targeting governments, critical infrastructure and strategic industries. One of the latest such attacks was against Poland's power grid. The president of the European Commission, Ursula von der Leyen, says the bloc needs to agree on the age when children can sign up to social media and also to limit the amount of time they can spend online. Von der Leyen said children need time in the real world to shape their own identity before an algorithm shapes them instead.
18: Ultimately, it is up to the parents to decide when children get their first smartphone. What we already have is a consensus that there needs to be a start date for the age children can join social media. The status quo, a world where we continue to allow big tech unrestricted access to our children, will only consign another generation to more mental harm, addiction and misery.
16: In Austria, the NEOS leader Beate Meinl-Reisinger has rejected accusations she has an authoritarian leadership style after she expelled the MP Veit Dengler from the party. Meinl-Reisinger expressed regret that Dengler had breached the party's trust by recording a confidential parliamentary club meeting. Dengler had called on NEOS MPs not to approve what he considered excessive party funding in the budget. This afternoon's weather, hot and mostly sunny with some heavier cloud in the east and a few showers or thunderstorms expected along the border with Italy. Top temperatures ranging from 26 to 34 degrees.
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11: Yeah, good afternoon. And yeah, it's the first proper Monday of the summer holidays, i.e. in the whole of the country. So hopefully for you, no alarms. Yeah, there's no homework. There's no Jause, hopefully, in your school bag anymore. Yeah, and if you're in Eastern Austria, yeah, maybe you've been living that dream for a week now and you're wondering why everyone else is suddenly around the pool and at the lake as well. Yeah, well, if you're stuck at work, condolences. If you're not, congratulations. It's around 30 degrees today, a perfect summer day to be listening to FM4. And let's kick it all off with this classic by the Ting Tings. I'm Julie McCarthy. Happy Monday.

Ecke Vandal, okay, not to be okay. Never a truer word. Yeah, this track now. Yeah, one of the ultimate summer tracks, I believe, of this year. It also spent 2 weeks at number one on the charts at the beginning of the summer here on FM.

0: rappers mentioned Hennessy as a drink, that whiskey drink. And I always remember back in Ireland in the day working in a pub when I was a teenager that Hennessy was not a cool drink at all. Actually, it was like more of an old people's drink. But I guess because I was young at the time, in any case. 2:15 on this Monday afternoon. And all right, picture this. Your favorite artist suddenly releases a country album and they're not a country artist. What would you do? Would you panic or would you say, oh, hell yeah? It's kind of been the vibe in 2026. You know, big artists have been taking some surprisingly sharp turns in all sorts of different directions. Charlie XCX went full cinematic with Wuthering Heights. Harry Styles flirted with disco. And now Kim Petras has swerved away from the hyper-pop that made her famous as well. And it turns out there's a reason for the plot twist, yeah. After years of being tied to a pretty restrictive record deal, Detour is the first album where Kim Petras has complete creative control over it. So no compromises, no one telling her what her music should sound like. So what happens when you mix country, hyperpop, and a little melancholy? FMFEA's Alicia Ochan has the answer.
1: 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Das ist Kim Petras Musik als Marke. Mit ihrem Slut-Pop-Tape ist sie zur Hyperpop-Ikone geworden. 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Im Gegensatz dazu klingt ihre neueste Platte Detour fast schon brav.

kann man machen eigentlich. Ne? But then I do like a bit of a country music myself, I must admit. Maybe that one will go viral on TikTok like this one did over a decade ago now. This is Willow and Wait a Minute.

Kessie, like that one a lot. That's her latest. Music made in Austria, by the way. That is T-shirt. The feeling that, you know, you're so in love with somebody that you would just love to be their T-shirt so that you could be with them all the time. But usually it's with unrequited love the case with that one. You know, sometimes the best summer soundtrack isn't actually a summer song. This one works. I don't know if you're driving to the pool or the lake, cleaning your flat, or standing in a supermarket wondering whether you really need some more ice. Yes, you do, by the way, because it's melting pretty fast out there. Or in the office. You gotta love this one. Am I right?

0: Zacharias and Anders Vo. Well, Florence Welch has said that this next song is one of the most personal songs that she's ever written. And that's saying something coming from her, because it seems like she always writes songs about her own personal experiences. And it's worked out pretty well for her so far, I think we can say. It's about basically living with anxiety, but somehow she turns it into something that feels uplifting instead of heavy. And you can use this as your, heading in to the summer song, if you like, if you're a school pupil.
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0: Olivia Rodrigo says that song was inspired in part by the French memoir Simple Passion by Annie Ernaux, which basically explores obsessive romantic desire, the feeling that you're totally insane because someone occupies so much of your thoughts. Stupid song by Olivia Rodrigo. Time for something else now.
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0: Yeah, something brand new off the press, namely Georgia Smith with Nigerian superstar Wizkid on a track that, yeah, feels like someone might have just bottled that late afternoon sunshine that we're feeling right now. And they've collaborated before. The chemistry is still there. It's called Alive. And yeah, well, listen for yourself. Afrobeat, soul, R&B.

0: Cardi B and Bad Bunny with J Balvin, and I like it at 3 o'clock.
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0: Time for the news, and in the headlines this hour, Iranian media reports explosions in several parts of the country, and EU sanctions target Russian intelligence officers. Here's Rosie Waits with the FM4 news.
2: Thanks, Julie. Iranian state media says Iran has fired warning shots at two ships trying to cross the Strait of Hormuz today as the battle between Tehran and Washington for control of the waterway continues to escalate. Earlier, Iran attacked US military bases in Jordan, Bahrain and Kuwait. More from the BBC's Barbara Plattusher.
3: We can say with a fair bit of certainty that very little traffic is flowing through, and we can also say that control of the Strait of Hormuz has emerged as a major confrontational point between the two. Their interim deal last month was aimed at opening the strait to international shipping and then moving on towards wider negotiations to end the war. But it's stopped here on this issue because both sides are unhappy with the control of the strait. The Iranians have made clear that they want to take more control of the strait than they had before the war.
2: The EU and Britain have targeted Russia with coordinated sanctions over a sustained campaign of cyber attacks, which they said were backed by the intelligence services. Among those blacklisted is the Turla hacking group, which is suspected of targeting governments, critical infrastructure and strategic industries. The French Foreign Minister, Jean-Noël Barrot, announced the sanctions to French media.
4: Nous convoquerons l'ambassadeur de Russie en France dans les prochains jours.
5: We will summon the Russian ambassador to France in the coming days, but we will also impose sanctions against 9 individuals and 4 entities responsible for this cyber campaign orchestrated by the FSB, the Security Bureau of Russia.
2: Hungary's parliament is due to vote today on changing the constitution, including removing the president and limiting the terms of MPs and judges. The new administration of Peter Magyar has a supermajority in parliament, which enables it to modify the constitution and roll back changes by the former Prime Minister Viktor Orban that it says eroded democracy. Austria's finance minister Markus Marterbauer has revealed that he's been diagnosed with cancer. In a press statement, the SPÖ politician said he was beginning treatment for lymphoma but planned to remain in office with some adjustments to his schedule. He said his chances of making a full recovery remained very good. Tomorrow's weather, changeable with rain and thundershowers possible throughout the day. Regions from Vorarlberg to the Salzkammergut can expect showers in the morning. Top temperatures will range from 24 to 31 degrees and up to 33 in Vienna.
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0: Yeah, because it sure is FM4 on this Monday afternoon. And yeah, congratulations if your first day today, or if it's your first day today of your doing absolutely nothing. Summer holidays have started across the country. And I know that there are some kids out there already saying, I'm bored. Hey guys, you've only had about 6 hours off, but the weather is definitely trying its best to give us all the summer feelings, and we're doing the same with our soundtrack. I'm Julie McCarthy, and this is A Holiday with Vamp.

just announced that they've been working with Hayley Williams from Paramore on new music coming off their brand new album that's going to be released in August. And that was from the album Linda Linda's with Burning Out. And this is Olivia.

think of summer when I play Salute. Always. That is a honey. And, well, this one is a lot older than that. Almost 20 years, actually, since Kate Nash arrived with this next track. And somehow it's still one of the most fun breakup songs ever. She spent the last few years acting as well as making music, but also speaking openly about how difficult it is for independent musicians to make a living, especially to go on tour. She went on tour and actually had to pay a few thousand, I think it was like 10,000, 20,000 euros on top to actually pay to go on tour. And that she opened an OnlyFans account to finance herself. Yeah, it's all out there. Kate Nash with the brilliant Foundations.

chilling and moving at the same time somehow on this Monday afternoon. Bit of a fun hip-hop history here now. Mark 7 and Soup from Jurassic 5. Yeah, they kind of helped redefine

Yeah, kids sister and boys in skirts. I was just thinking, like, if you ever looked around at a family barbecue and thought to yourself, how am I related to these people? Then this one might speak to you. Farce and deeply strange people.

0: If anybody was a listener from FM4 from back in the day around the year 2000, then you will remember us playing that one a lot. All the feels for Crazy Town and Butterfly at exactly 4 o'clock.
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0: Time for the news and in the headlines. US and Iranian forces exchange missile and drone attacks, and Ukraine seeks more European air defence support at a summit in Paris. Here's Rosie Waits with the FM4 News.
2: Thanks, Julie. Iranian state media says Iran has fired warning shots at two ships trying to cross the Strait of Hormuz today as the battle between Tehran and Washington for control of the waterway continues to escalate. Earlier, Iran attacked US military bases in Jordan, Bahrain and Kuwait following intense US strikes on Iran overnight. More from the BBC's Frank Gardner.
3: Iran, of course, wants a change of paradigm in the Strait of Hormuz. It's saying things are not going to go back to the way they were before February the 28th. You attacked us, the United States. You failed to beat us. We're still here. And we've discovered that we've got geography on our side and it's a weapon and we're going to use it. And that's unacceptable to both the US, the Gulf Arab states and to the maritime shipping industry.
2: Ukraine's President Volodymyr Zelensky is in Paris for a summit with more than 25 European leaders. A key focus of the talks is how to help Ukraine develop its own air defence and missile production capabilities. More from our correspondent Ross Cullen.
4: We could see on Monday an agreement from some of the members of the Coalition of the Willing to give air defence systems immediately to help protect Ukrainian cities. We've seen Russia step up its campaign with deadly strikes on Ukrainian cities, including the capital, Kyiv, in recent weeks, just as Ukraine is also stepping up its disruption campaign and sabotage tactics on the Crimean Peninsula and further long-range drone strikes inside Russia.
2: The EU and Britain have targeted Russia with coordinated sanctions over a sustained campaign of cyber attacks, which they said were backed by the intelligence services. Among those blacklisted is the Turler hacking group, which is suspected of targeting governments, critical infrastructure and strategic industries. One of the latest such attacks was against Poland's power grid. Spain's Prime Minister Pedro Sanchez says there needs to be better preparedness for wildfires as climate change makes intense fires more likely across Europe. He was speaking in Almeria, where a fire left at least 13 people dead. In France, President Emmanuel Macron said all resources were being mobilised to combat a wildfire south of Paris. Tomorrow's weather changeable with rain and thundershowers possible throughout the day. Regions from Vorarlberg to the Salzkammergut can expect showers in the morning. Top temperatures will range from 24 to 31 degrees and up to 33 in Vienna.
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0: Yeah, happy Monday, summer holidays, which means Austria's kind of entered that strange period where every second email could end with, I'll be back on the somethings of August. And somehow, yeah, everyone kind of decides to become a new person as well. What am I going to do this summer? Yeah, I'm going to read all those books. I'm going to learn Italian. I'm going to do yoga every morning, start bird watching. See y'all back here in September, having watched 45 hours of Netflix and eaten ice cream for dinner more than once. Am I right?

chilled out Monday afternoon. Hopefully, I hope that's what's happening to you right now at 20 past four, or at least that it's going to be the case soon enough anyway, so that you can enjoy the rest of your evening in Ruhe.

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You know, certain songs just absolutely refuse to go away. And this is auch gut so. Sometimes they disappear for a few years and then someone puts them in a film or in an ad. And then, especially in the times of social media, TikTok, they come back and give the joy all over again, like this one by Moloko.

Niheels and their ode to the wonderful lavender. Yeah, it helps out with anxiety and sleep and nervousness and headaches. Mild pain relief has been suggested. Mild anti-inflammatory. And also, moths don't like it. I don't know about you, but there are moths everywhere in my flat right now. Lebensmittelmotten, Kleidermotten, überall.

La Rue, Tropical Chancer. Stick around for some more excellent music. If we do say so ourselves, summer hits 3000 on the way. I'm Julie McCarthy. Have a lovely evening. Monet and left foot.

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0: And with that, it's 5 o'clock, time for the news headlines. Donald Trump says the U.S. will take over the Strait of Hormuz. And experts call for an EU-wide social media ban for children. Here's

0: 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Good afternoon, Rosie.
1: Thanks, Robin. Good afternoon. Iranian state media says Iran has fired warning shots at two ships trying to pass through the Strait of Hormuz today as the battle between Tehran and Washington for control of the waterway continues to escalate. In his latest comments, President Donald Trump has said the U.S. will probably take over the Strait of Hormuz and should receive payment for doing so. Our correspondent Jigrute Dave says the U.S. and Iran are offering contradictory accounts of whether the strait is open to commercial shipping.
2: The US says the Strait of Hormuz is open. Iran is saying it's closed. And so the question is, can the United States unilaterally restart shipping through the strait? It appears that it might not be able to do so. And what it is trying to do is to degrade Iran's capability to stop ships from passing through the strait right now. But everything, the situation right now, it looks to be in a bit of a stalemate.
1: Hungary's parliament is due to vote today on changing the constitution, including removing the president and limiting the terms of MPs and judges. The new administration of Peter Maggia has a supermajority in parliament, which enables it to modify the constitution and roll back changes by the former Prime Minister Viktor Orban that it says eroded democracy. The president of the European Commission, Ursula von der Leyen, says the bloc needs to agree on the age when children can sign up to social media and also to limit the amount of time they can spend online. Von der Leyen said children need time in the real world to shape their own identity before an algorithm shapes them instead.
3: Ultimately, it is up to the parents to decide when children get their first smartphone. What we already have is a consensus that there needs to be a start date for the age children can join social media. The status quo, a world where we continue to allow big tech unrestricted access to our children, will only consign another generation to more mental harm, addiction and misery.
1: In Austria, the NEOS leader Beata Meinl-Reisinger has rejected accusations she has an authoritarian leadership style after she expelled the MP Veit Dengler from the party. Meinl-Reisinger expressed regret that Dengler had breached the party's trust by recording a confidential parliamentary club meeting. Dengler had called on NEOS MPs not to approve what he considered excessive party funding in the budget. Tomorrow's weather changeable with rain and thundershowers possible throughout the day. Regions from Vorarlberg to the Salzkammergut can expect showers in the morning. Top temperatures will range from 24 to 31 degrees and up to 33 in Vienna.
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4: Sommerhits 3000, nope, that's not the cage fight that Trump was so excited about during the 4th of July celebration in the US. It is, in fact, a celebration of the best music of summer. So here's what you gotta do to get ready for the next 3 hours. Sunscreen on, brain out, toes in the water, radio dial all the way up. I'm Robin Brooke, and this is Sophie Tucker.

0: I can never keep myself from dancing when this song is on. That was Kali Uchis with Muévelo. We got to know and love Finn Wolfhard as Mike Wheeler in the hit series Stranger Things, where he's kind of the leader of the pack of the whole operation. And this guy has been releasing music since 2018, like some other people from the Stranger Things cast. First with his band Calpurnia, and then under his maybe a bit better known name, his actual one. Three cheers for authenticity, I suppose. And his new single just came out. It's only a few days old, which is, you know, it's just in time to listen to a new single after you've swum in the lake, or while maybe you're drinking some new kind of lemonade that someone at a random hipster cafe recommended to you. But the real question after all of that galaba is...
1: Ist das ein Sommerhit?
0: I'll leave the answer to you. Here he is, Finn Wolfhard with Follow.

0: Music from Austria. That's Curio Curio with Bem Querer. Here on Sommerhits 3000, just to make that clear once again. And I think one thing is pretty clear to me. The summer's biggest breakthrough hit right now is the song Du bist gut genug by Kitschkrieg featuring Shirin David and the angelic voice of Ryan, the singer from Blumengarten. It's the first German-speaking song that has managed to enter the U.S. Billboard charts. It's been put, basically you can put it in the same category as 99 Luftballons or Rock Me Amadeus by Falco. That song is everywhere. Du bist gut genug. We don't need a soundbed for this. I heard a traffic controller singing it at the Donauinselfest. He was letting people over the street and he was like, du bist gut genug. There was also some drunk guy wandering the streets after a night out in Linz that I heard. And even the South Korean boy band BTS sang it during their gig they performed in Munich this past weekend. It continues on. Ah, great ability to adapt to your audience. And while the collaboration with Kitschkrieg might be Blumengarten's most successful song commercially, they've already released songs with artists like Paula Hartmann, Caspa, or Crow. But now it's time to finally take a look individually at Blumengarten's own magnum opus. Blumengarten is a band made up of Ryan and his high school buddy Sammy. They're originally from a small town in Nordrhein-Westfalen, and just a couple of weeks ago they released their second album with a title that is music to our ears. The album is called Radio.
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sesquicentennial from the one and only Sophie Reuer from Austria, pronouncing that term for the 250-year mark way better than I can. She's currently touring right now. She's touring across Europe into the autumn in support of her album Before/After in her upcoming her next event. Oh my God, if words worked, is at Club Porgy and Bess on September 12th, 2026.

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0: It's 6 o'clock. Time for the news headlines. Donald Trump says the U.S. is reinstating a blockade on Iran's ports. And the EU imposes sanctions over Russian cyber attacks. Here's Rosie Waits with the FM4 News. Hi, Rosie.
2: Thanks, Robin. President Donald Trump has said the U.S. will reinstate its naval blockade of Iran after a week of escalating strikes between the two countries. In a post on social media, Trump said the U.S. will also now charge a fee for providing security for ships passing through the Strait of

0: Hormuz. More from NPR's Hadil Al-Shalchi.
1: U.S. Central Command released a statement saying, quote, the Strait of Hormuz is a vital maritime corridor for global trade. Iran does not control it. The U.S. said it struck dozens of Iranian targets with precision munitions, claiming it degraded Iran's ability to continue attacking international shipping through the Strait of Hormuz. Iran did not respond to that claim, but said that one person was killed in the U.S. strikes over the weekend, bringing the total number of deaths to 17 since these recent strikes began, according to Iranian officials.
0: Nine European allies meeting in Paris with Ukraine's President Volodymyr Zelensky have agreed to set up an integrated anti-ballistic coalition. The French President Emmanuel Macron said they recognized the growing threat to Europe posed by ballistic missiles and were establishing a purely defensive coalition to develop an anti-ballistic capability. The EU and Britain have targeted Russia with coordinated sanctions over a sustained campaign of cyber attacks, which they said were backed by the intelligence services. Among those blacklisted is the Turla hacking group, which is suspected of targeting governments, critical infrastructure and strategic industries. The French Foreign Minister Jean-Noël Barrot announced the sanctions to French media.
2: Nous convoquerons l'ambassadeur de Russie en France dans les prochains jours.
3: We will summon the Russian ambassador to France in the coming days, but we will also impose sanctions against nine individuals and four entities responsible for this cyber campaign orchestrated by the FSB, the Security Bureau of Russia.
0: Austria's finance minister Markus Marterbauer has revealed that he's been diagnosed with cancer. In a press statement, the SPÖ politician said he was beginning treatment for lymphoma, but planned to remain in office with some adjustments to his schedule. He said his chances of making a full recovery remained very good. Tomorrow's weather, changeable with rain and thundershowers possible throughout the day. Regions from Vorarlberg to the Salzkammergut can expect showers in the morning. Top temperatures will range from 24 to 31 degrees and up to 33 in Vienna.
4: Thanks very much, Rosie. Every summer, I seem to convince myself that it's a great idea to walk barefoot over hot pavement. I don't know if this happens to anybody else. You're at a lake or the river or in someone's garden. The sun is shining and you're like, I'm walking on sunshine. Ouch! I don't know if that was going to work. Anyway, you do a little summer dance so you don't burn your feet. And now I have a song to start us off worthy of that summer dance. I'm Robin Brooke. Thanks for tuning in.

0: Well, there's a summer song, hopefully without the sirens. A Question of When. It's the title track of the new record by Sonic Boom and Panda Bear and came out last Friday. We had a chat with musician Peter Kember, a.k.a. Sonic Boom, and we asked him, what is his summer tune? What is the quintessential summer tune for him?
1: Since I was a kid, the first record that I ever really wanted to just keep putting on that would play its 3 minutes and I'd put it straight on again was Good Vibrations by the Beach Boys. And I think they're an easy one to pick for soundtracking the summer. In the UK, for a couple of decades, the 70s and 80s, I mean, they would release the Best of the Beach Boys pretty much every summer. People just wanted to hear it in the summer, in this very short English summer, but people wanted full summer. They wanted to hear that sort of California sound with it. So yeah, the Beach Boys, I think, is they're pretty much the kings of the summer.
0: I totally agree. I have to say, this song was also one of my favorites, even though we're separated by quite a few years. Here is the Beach Boys with Good Vibrations.

0: Holly Humberstone with a track called White Noise here on Sommerhits 3000 with me, Robin Brooke. You know, summer is so many things, but one thing that I think we can all agree on is that water is an essential component of a good summer, whether you're staying hydrated or finding the next body of water to throw yourself into to stay cool, or even when you're trying to determine what you're going to listen to.
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0: This next song I'm going to play for you through two individually very talented artists in a pool of sound together, so to speak. Two German DJs and producers in their own right, Marlon Hofstadt and South Star. And your only job is to tell me whether or to think for yourself, does it quench your thirst for excellent poolside party music? Here they are.

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0: It's 7 o'clock, which means it's time for the news headlines. Donald Trump reinstates an Iranian port blockade, and European leaders gather for Ukraine talks in Paris. Here's Rosie Waits with the FM4 News. Good evening, Rosie.
2: Thanks, Robin. President Donald Trump has said the U.S. will reinstate its naval blockade of Iran after a week of escalating strikes between the two countries. In a post on social media, Trump said the U.S. would also expect to receive 20% of the value of all cargo shipped for providing security for ships passing through the Strait of Hormuz. Later, speaking to Fox News, Trump said the U.S. was taking over the strait.
3: We had a deal. It was a done deal. And then they broke it. They always break it. We've had 10 deals with these people, and so we're just going to hit them very hard. And we're gonna keep the strait, and we'll probably run it. We'll become the guardian of the strait. Maybe we'll call it the guardian angel of the strait. Mm. And we should be reimbursed for that. When we do that, we're going to be reimbursed because the other nations are very wealthy. They're on our side.
2: 10 European countries, including Ukraine, are forming a coalition to develop defenses against ballistic missiles. France, which is hosting the meeting, says the members recognize the growing threat to Europe posed by ballistic missiles and said it would be a purely defensive coalition. European leaders are gathering in Paris for talks.

0: talks on how to support Ukraine. More from our correspondent Ross Cullen.
1: We could see on Monday an agreement from some of the members of the coalition of the willing to give air defence systems immediately to help protect Ukrainian cities. We've seen Russia step up its campaign with deadly strikes on Ukrainian cities, including the capital, Kyiv, in recent weeks, just as Ukraine is also stepping up its disruption campaign and sabotage tactics on the Crimean Peninsula and further long-range drone strikes inside Russia.
0: The US is launching a bid to dismantle what it calls the threat to American sovereignty caused by the International Criminal Court. The Secretary of State Marco Rubio claimed the court threatened every aspect of the US political and legal system. A State Department official said a wide range of options is under consideration to target the ICC, including travel bans and sanctions. Spain's Prime Minister Pedro Sanchez says there needs to be a better preparedness for wildfires as climate change makes intense fires more likely across Europe. He was speaking in Almeria, where a fire left at least 13 people dead. In France, President Emmanuel Macron said all resources were being mobilized to combat a wildfire south of Paris. Tomorrow's weather changeable with rain and thundershowers possible throughout the day. Regions from Vorarlberg to the Salzkammergut can expect showers in the morning. Top temperatures will range from 24 to 31 degrees and up to 33 in Vienna.
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time. Whether you're in the car, your living room, your garden, this is the sound of the summer. The voice on the mic is me, Robin Brooke, with some weird singing, senseless optimism, and the heat.

0: Now it's time for a little album feature. An FMFIA summer album, that is. It's called Dancing on the Wall by the Los Angeles band Muna. Dancing on the Wall, released on May 26th, is already the fourth full-length album from the three musicians from Los Angeles. And although I wouldn't say that Austria and Los Angeles have very much in common, a line from one of the tracks from this new album might strike a bit of a chord for a lot of people used to living in Austria. It goes, "The house has no air conditioning." And FMFIA's Eva Umbauer knows more about what it's like for Muna during a hot LA summer.
1: I'm Naomi.
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1: And we're Muna.
4: Die Sonne brennt auf den Asphalt herunter. The sun beats down on the concrete, singt Katie Gavin. Die Sonne brennt gnadenlos herunter. Nicht einmal eine Palme ist in der Nähe, heißt es weiter in den Lyrics von It Gets So Hot. Das Haus, in dem Katie Gavin in L.A. lebt, hat kein Air Conditioning. Sie kann wegen der Hitze nicht klar denken. It gets so hot, so I might as well daydream.

Stardust with Music Sounds Better With You here on Soma Hits 3000 with me, Robin Brooke. It certainly does sound better with you, dear listeners. Of course it does, especially when I know how many of you lovely people are out there looking for some sweet summer sound. Kind of like this one. This is one of my favorite summer sounds. A crackling fire, you're sitting outside. Some of my best summer memories are around a campfire. Just relaxing after a long day, maybe roasting some marshmallows, or playing music with friends. And some songs have the ability to just immediately put us back in this summer by the campfire vibe. So I want to hear from you. What is the best song to play around a campfire in the summer? Send us a WhatsApp Sprachnachricht with your name, your best song for summer campfires, and why you think that is the best summer campfire song. The number on WhatsApp is 0664-828-4444. Again, 0664-828-4444. I'll pick one of these responses to play tomorrow, and of course your song. And while you think about your campfire song, we're going to listen to a new one from Forrest Nolan that I think fits this vibe very well.

0: It's easy to ask the easy question, it's difficult to ask the difficult question, and it's extra complicated to ask the weird questions. Let's celebrate some weirdness, shall we? Here's FM4's Christian Lehner talking to UK band Wolf Alice.
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3: Your name?
4: Ellie.
5: Joel.
3: Where do you live?
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5: Hastings.
3: How's the air quality in London?
4: Poor.
3: Your band is called Wolf Alice. Why not Huggy Bear or Fritz the Cat?
5: Isn't there a band called Huggy Bear? Oh, it's taken, that's why.
3: What kind of music do you do?
4: Rock.
3: Is it wild music?
5: Yes.
3: Is it mild music?
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3: What do you prefer, sex and drugs and rock and roll, or tofu, yoga and online addiction?
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3: Okay, now the most important question of music journalism. 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
4: Olives.
5: Mm. 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
3: Your favorite drink?
4: Lager.
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4: Purple.
5: Olive green.
0: Wolf Alice will be back in Austria in a few days. They will be playing an open-air show at Vienna's Arena this coming Sunday. And the show is presented by this lovely little radio station, the one and only FM4. Here's a little preview.

Peggy Gou and Ira Starr here with some disco pop vibes at the tail end of Sommerhits 3000 with me, Robin Brooke. I'll be headed out of the studio after another couple songs and making way for FM4's Sundowner. The sun is, in fact, getting lower in the sky. Sorry to report that, but that doesn't mean that the summer vibes are ending. They're just changing a little bit. Because who doesn't love those summer nights? The temperature drops, if you're lucky, the breeze fills the air with the smell of this sort of slightly baked meadow grass, and you have time to put your worries aside and enjoy the atmosphere. So we're going to do just that. I'll be back.

Bedroom. Check. It's been a minute since I've been with some women. Not cause they've been lacking, just I've been lacking the feeling. I've been staring at the ceiling, listen to the chat that they're revealing. Wondering if I open up or keep concealing. I ain't trying to be demeaning, it seems. Thought you knew this, I don't really do this. Moving like a Judas, talking all that talk, but ain't no time for acting foolish. When you ask all the brothers say intruders, I might just jump on this for free, jumping on them freestyles. I be wild, moving brain seed now. It's so sunset, it's beautiful, it's one guest. One morning, afternoon, in that sundress, the summer flies by every morning.

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Didn't we blow your mind this time? 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

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The wheeling of tracker, hacker, clever, clever. 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More crawl, crawl, busted backwards, off, down, fall, pacer, waste, paper, thin, thin, skin, thin. 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Why don't you not never know? You are yes man, scammer, stood to stammer, hammer. You're a yes man, scammer, stammer, stubs a hammer, holding on to you. No, you know, we don't know you at all. Never so clever, to never so clever, it's not nice to pay price, don't know. School door, wanting, punting, worthless, worthless. And lessons learned that you have not earned any place. Ace the face, touch your tone, don't tell me, don't care, cause I don't care. Don't share, and am I including me out? Cause I don't care, cause you don't share.

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1: Pamela, who are a very cool outfit from Down Under in Australia. And now from this side of the world, well, from London really, here's someone who's turning heads to her style of music. It's Aaliyah and her song Cairo FM.

Some good music there into the small nighttime hours. That's Robin and Dopamine. Before that, we had DK and Epsilon. And now stand by for something truly magical. This is Meiji Merlin, and it's pretty new. It's a song called Pixie.

Out of Austria, that's Yola Marie, who is bringing us her new song, Oxytocin. Before that, we had Wolf Alice and their great White Horses. And before that, we had Sodal. Now, from South Africa, a number that's just recently come out. This is something we really like. Baby Queen and Permanently Obsessed.

American singer, songwriter, Somba and 12 to 12. It's Steve Crilly here sitting in for Jojo into the small hours with FMVS Sleepless. And now here's a track to really get excited about. It comes from Clean Bandit, who's joined here by Big Pig. And this one is called I Don't Wanna Hurt You.

the Linda Lindas and Burning Out. Before that, we had Pixies and Here Comes Your Man. Now, Muse are considered one of the most successful rock bands of the 21st century. And just to prove that notion, here's one of their recent really good songs. It's called Be With You.